Two beautiful tunes there from Ethiopian keyboardist Hailu Mergia. First, Tezeta from Hailu Mergia with the Walias, and then Sad Nile, what we're listening to right now from the Polyversal Souls featuring Hailu Mergia. Coming up next, moving from Ethiopia to Mongolia, we'll hear a couple of Mongolian tunes. I've been reading this interesting book recently called A Song for the Horses about the connection between Mongolian music and horses, and to say it runs deep is an understatement. See if you can hear the horse elements to these couple of songs. I'll be back with you in a minute.

Two beautiful Mongolian tunes there. We heard Chinggis Khana Maktal, and then Temme just now by Kusuk Tun. I mentioned this amazing book I've read recently called A Song for the Horses by K.G. Hutchins about the connection between Mongolian music and horses and the interplay between people who still live nomadic lifestyles for at least part of the year, part of their lives, and, you know, live very closely with these animals. And if you go on YouTube, you can see videos of folks playing the instrument, the sort of Mongolian heritage instrument known as the horse fiddle, which is called that because it has a horse head carved into the top of it, but it's also played with a bow that has horse hair, and the hair on the bow all comes from the same horse, and it's always a living horse. And when the horse dies, you replace the hair on the bow. You know, so just one of a million small ways in which the interplay of animal and music take a very different form in Mongolian traditional music. So again, A Song for the Horses is a phenomenal book on this topic. From Mongolia, we will now move to Japan. We've got a couple tunes from Harumi Hosono. Before we do that, perhaps you're a musician. Are you in a band? Do you live nearby here in San Jose or Santa Clara? Ever thought about having your music played live over the air? If you answered yes, then KSCU wants you to know we cater to the local scene. Any genre, any style, we're happy to review and possibly play submitted local music. 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Up next, we have Harumi Hosono with Sportsmen, and then we'll hear Super Glider from Magic Source after that, another related project. And then we'll pick the energy up from there a little bit. So hope everybody's hanging in there, having a nice Sunday evening, and I will be back with you shortly.

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That was Apple Tattoo, William Orbit's remix by Etienne Daho. Prior to that, Trigger by Kavinsky. Kavinsky sadly passed away, I guess last week, at a fairly young age. Very sad to hear. Beautiful music will be with us always. Up next, we have a couple of tunes that really hit on the dance floor about 15 years ago.

This is a public service announcement. Did you know that 108,000 children in the U.S. foster care system are available for adoption and waiting for their forever home? More than 41% of the children listed on the adoption

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So

This one that we're listening to right now, Cars That Go Boom by Hopper 1000. Hopper 1000 is going to be playing a show this Friday, August 14th, for the Trailer Park Party Tour at the Sofa Pocket Park. That's the Trailer Park Party Tour, August 14th, Sofa Pocket Park. Little Jerry Springer, Laker Brady, Woody, Hopper 1000, Melodrama Records. Don't know exactly what's going to be going on over there, but I think we're going to go check it out. Seems like it should be a pretty fun time. Just one more for me here. Thanks for hanging in.

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I'm Michael. The show is Enhance, and the station is KSCU Santa Clara, 103.3 on your FM dial. Winding up here for the hour and for the evening. Hope everybody has had a lovely time out there for the last hour listening to some tunes. I know I sure have. And I wish you folks all the best in the week to come. I'll be back here next week. Until then, hang in there.

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Baby, wanna get it what they all say, gotta get it what they all say. Baby, wanna get it what they all say. To the

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through. 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

Stole my love, stole my love, stole my love, stole my love, stole my love, stole my love, stole my love, stole my love, stole my love, stole my love, stole my love, stole my love, stole my love, stole my love, stole my love, stole my love, stole my love, stole my love, stole my love, stole my love, stole my love, stole my love, stole my love, stole my love, stole my love, stole my love, stole my love, stole my love, stole my love, stole my love, stole my love, stole my love, stole my love, stole my love, stole my love, stole my love, stole my love, stole my love, stole my love, stole my love, stole my love, stole my love, stole my love, stole my love, stole my love, stole my love, stole my love, stole my love, stole my love, stole my love, stole my love, stole my love, stole my love, stole my love, stole my love, stole my love, stole my love, stole my love, stole my love, stole my love, stole my love, stole my love, stole my love, stole my love, stole my love, stole my love, stole my love, stole my love, stole my love, stole my love, stole my love, stole my love, stole my love, stole my love, stole my love, stole

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I'd like to take this time to thank all of you who have responded by writing letters to us here at Soul. It's been a very moving experience to read of your impressions of our endeavors. And if you have any information to relay to us, please continue to write. The address is 304 West 58th Street, New York, 10010.

Listen, we have some gifts from some beautiful brothers that are here. They're over there. I don't know if our cameras can get them, but we have some necklaces and bracelets. And this is from Jaja and Obaya and Oba. Is that right? Yeah, they're over there. So this is to you. 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

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Yeah. 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

Stole my love, stole my love, stole my love, stole my love, stole my love, stole my love, stole my love, stole my love, stole my love, stole my love, stole my love, stole my love, stole my love, stole my love, stole my love, stole my love, stole my love, stole my love, stole my love, stole my love, stole my love, stole my love, stole my love, stole my love, stole my love, stole my love, stole my love, stole my love, stole my love, stole my love, stole my love, stole my love, stole my love, stole my love, stole my love, stole my love, stole my love, stole my love, stole my love, stole my love, stole my love, stole my love, stole my love, stole my love, stole my love, stole my love, stole my love, stole my love, stole my love, stole my love, stole my love, stole my love, stole my love, stole my love, stole my love, stole my love, stole my love, stole my love, stole my love, stole my love, stole my love, stole my love, stole my love, stole my love, stole my love, stole my love, stole my love, stole my love, stole my love, stole my love, stole my love, stole my love, stole my love, stole my love, stole my love, stole

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I'd like to take this time to thank all of you who have responded by writing letters to us here at Soul. It's been a very moving experience to read of your impressions of our endeavors. And if you have any information to relay to us, please continue to write. The address is 304 West 58th Street, New York, New York.

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I repeat that address, it's so

Listen, we have some gifts from some beautiful brothers that are here. They're over there. I don't know if our cameras can get them, but we have some necklaces and bracelets. And this is from Jaja and Obaya and Oba, is that right? Yeah, they're over there. 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

0: greatest influence. 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That's been my biggest influence in the music.
1: Yeah. Not particular bass player.
0: No. Only because I heard of my own sound and coming to work on my own sound. How do you define that?
1: Yeah. 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
0: I did when I was 11 or so.

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Yeah. 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

to start here, to lift this new glimpse you found, carry into evening what you want from the day. What can anyone give you greater than that?

in this room, in this moment.